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1: I know what you want. Don't cuss me out. Okay, what's up?
2: 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And then call me. I need that
1: $1,000. Not minutes for you in your next shot to win the move.

0: What up, everyone? The beat. Everybody's looking for some cash. I'm just looking for someone to talk to about this documentary on Netflix. That should be two weeks on air. So I was sick over the weekend, so I had to watch the Netflix documentary, The Crash, the Mackenzie Schirilla story. That was crazy. Her whole family knew their ass beat. But then also I had to watch, what is it, Worst Ex Alive, the episode one, season two, about Wade Wilson. And that was wild as well. So I just had a whole week of jaw-droppingness, pretty much. We're going to talk about it coming up. Your next shot to win $1,000. I'll fill you in straight ahead. Let's do 42 Doug and Chris on the way.
1: Attorney advertising. Brett Turnbull.
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2: 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And I'm sorry, Chris, but I was halfway through your album, the Drake Drop 3, and now I ain't listening to nobody. It's a Got Lotto and Mariah up next. Keep it live.

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1: Make sure you tune in tomorrow, 9 a.m. sharp every hour. That's going to be your next shot to win that $1,000. So that's your 2 E's on air. So we're talking about this weekend. I was watching documentaries on Netflix because I was sick. And I watched The Crash, which is the story about Mackenzie Shirilla, the then 17-year-old that got in an accident. Unfortunately, her boyfriend Dom and their friend Davion passed away. She survived. But she easily couldn't have in that car accident, right? And just watching this documentary made me so mad at her parents. Her as well. Her parents. That's a part in there where she's being interviewed while she's in jail, in prison. And she leans over to ask her lawyer, like, was that okay? I don't want to say too much and sound too crazy. And, you know, because she in prison now. So she got this dumbass bun on her head. But yeah, that made me mad because everybody in that whole situation, her family, they all, that's why you don't be friends with your kids, man. You don't be the cool parent because they're going to end up like that. Let's see Johnny Venus and Gunna straight ahead.
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1: 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Worst Ex Ever, the Wade Wilson one?
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1: 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I got Don Toliver, Body, Lauryn Hill's up next.

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0: 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Are you listening to us at? It's Ashley and Tuiz. What's up?
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1: $1,000 got your name on it. Come right back here this morning, 9 a.m. sharp. Every hour, enter those keywords in your shot to win $1,000. My name is Ashley. 3 minutes, I got Glow, Baby Keem's on the way. If you got a request, let me know on a free hour.

It's 103.1 The Beat. What's up, it's Ariel with you. On this Wednesday morning, I still got Ye and Chris Brown headed in your direction. Speaking of Chris Brown, getting his 13th number one. We'll talk about that and more music, how it's charting right now, in about 10 minutes of music. Right now, Don Toliver, thanks for listening, and happy Wednesday morning.

0: Birmingham's number one for hip-hop and R&B, 103.1 The Beat. Good Wednesday morning. What's up? It's Ariel. Follow me on all socials at OL. Yeah. Hey, by the way, make us your number one preset on the free iHeartRadio app. Now, let's get into Drake's Iceman album. I think that's the one that we really should be talking about right now, because that one is the one that's likely going to get him his next number one album. 500K is what they're saying is streaming in the first week alone. And then you also got Chris Brown. I think 60K was what he ended up clearing in the first month. He ended up with his 13th number one album. So, like, shout out to him. But there is a huge margin that's going to be when Drake takes over that number one spot with that 500K strength. And I'm pretty sure he is. I think I'll have to check back today. I'll keep you updated.
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It's 103.1 The Beat. What's up? It's Ariel with you on this Wednesday morning. Still got Jordan Anatuji, Mariah the Scientist headed in your direction. And at 9 a.m., your chance to win $1,000. Your final week. Good luck.

girls with commas. Do this shit round. Yeah. Fields. She said don't do it.

0: Home of the Breakfast Club. This is 103.1 The Beat. Dave and Tam's going to keep that music rolling on our Wednesday morning together. What's up? It's Ariel. Let's talk Lotto because the album rollout is 10 out of 10 so far. Now, there might be some notes later on, but as of right now, her vlog that she recently posted that basically is like, oh, the baby is here, right? And she went week by week from 5 weeks when she found out she was pregnant all the way up into delivery and basically confirmed, yes, little baby is here in that one. I guess confirmed 21 Savage is a daddy. The big thing is, Lotto is somebody's mama. The album is named Big Mama, and it comes out next Friday. Are you looking forward to listening to it, me personally? Yes.
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Birmingham's number one for hip-hop and R&B, 103.1 The Beat. What's up, it's Ariel with you on this Wednesday morning. Still got Bossman D-Lo, Don Toliver headed in your direction. Plus, do we know now what's happening with Drake and his UMG contract? Don't worry, I'm going to get into what I know so far in about 10 minutes of music. Right now, Chris Brown residuals. Thanks for listening.

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1: What's up, Zariel, with you on this Wednesday morning. 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
1: Never chase bread, chase the vision. 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Somebody tell them people Mr. Hem is here.
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0: 9-11 at the Valley Adelinic. 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Ballin' hard on another hemisphere. Somebody tell them people Mr. Hem is here.
1: Whoa, whoa, whoa, whoa, whoa, whoa.
0: Mr. Hem is here.
1: Whoa, whoa, whoa, whoa, whoa, whoa.
0: Mr. Hem.
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0: We have a collision and the two left-hand lanes are blocked on 20 West at Highway 78 West, exit 153, St. Clair County. I'm Phil Carter in the traffic center.
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2: Keeping a watch out for some scattered showers this morning. A better chance for scattered showers and storms this afternoon. Highs in the 80s, another humid feeling day. Overnight, scattered storms will lessen in coverage. And then again tomorrow, watch for some pop-up showers and storms late in the day. Highs around 86, a 40% chance for rain tomorrow. And it looks like some scattered storms possible again Friday and Saturday with highs in the 80s. I'm WBRC First Alert Chief Meteorologist Wes Wyatt on your side.
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0: We have a crash in St. Clair County on 20 West at Highway 78 West, exit 153. The two left-hand lanes are blocked. Road work today, right shoulder blocked on Pelham Parkway at Martin Street, and it'll be blocked until 4:30 this afternoon. I'm Phil Carter in the Traffic Center.
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9: Keeping a watch out for some scattered showers this morning. A better chance for scattered showers and storms this afternoon. Highs in the 80s, another humid feeling day. Overnight, scattered storms will lessen in coverage. And then again tomorrow, watch for some pop-up showers and storms late in the day. Highs around 86, a 40% chance for rain tomorrow. And it looks like some scattered storms possible again Friday and Saturday with highs in the 80s. I'm WBRC First Alert Chief Meteorologist Wes Wyatt on your side.
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What's up? It's Way Up with Angela Yee, and we have your Yee Tea coming up in just a few minutes. And when I say we, I mean me and B-Dot. And when we come back, we'll be talking about Cardi B. She is ready to do a part two of her tour because the first leg went so well. It's Way Up. I've been

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0: 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Somebody tell them people Mr. Hem is here.
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Somebody tell them people, Mr. Hemisphere.

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0: Mr. Hem is here.
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1: Double R with the factory rims. I got the 90, the years, the verge, the bribes, I'm really the threat.
0: It's got to the point that I don't even care. I got jewels in a safe that I don't even wear.
1: Bro, I'll do it for some shoes and some clothes. You'll see what it'll do for a necklace. Right, sure, look like a spider. It's crawling a dollar on just her accessories.
0: Damn.
1: 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I think I'm obsessed with her.
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0: your friend do.
1: 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It's Ariel. All right, the BET Award nominations are in. Cardi B is leading it, but who is coming up right behind her? We will talk more about that

0: 1031 The Beat.
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Yeah. 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Yeah. Blessings on blessings for me and my front.

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Always down for the cause, never down for the count. I guess when your stars align, you do like the

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0: What's up, it's Ariel on 103.1 The Beat. Still got Bossman D-Lo headed in your direction with that motion party. What's up, it's Ariel. Let's talk Sweetie, because this lawsuit is crazy. $3 million is what Moon Dream Productions is suing her for, her and Icy Girl touring. What it all came down to was, for $200K, Sweetie was supposed to go to Japan, perform some shows. They gave her a $100,000 deposit, right? Well, Moon Dream Productions said that that Sweetie got the visa from them, came in and performed for other venues, never performed for Moon Dream when they were the ones that booked her at different places, right? Other vendors came in and booked her on the side. So basically, they never got their money's worth. She didn't show up to any shows. She canceled them. Now we gotta wait and see how this plays out.
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Baby Kim is headed your way next. Right now, Dave and Tim's.

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She only asked for a dollar from her robbers, the ones in Paris 10 years ago. We'll talk more next.

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1: Shout out to Dennis, man. I met him a couple times. Real nice guy. Coming up, we got the No Cap News on the way.

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